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Jose Gonzalez was at Mission Ballroom just last night, and if you missed him there, maybe you could stop by E-Town Hall in Boulder tonight. He's going to be on that stage in just a few minutes. It's the new song, A Perfect Storm, next to The Clash, and Wednesday on a Tuesday night. Just after 6 o'clock, I'm Jesse Witten. We're going to hang out for the next few hours, and then my pal Jason is coming back for an hour of brand new music discovery, and things are really heating up this year. With summer coming, people are dropping so many incredible albums. So join him for that every Tuesday night at 9 o'clock. But especially tonight, it's going to be a doozy. But I have some new music, even ahead of Jason's show. We're going to hear the latest from Genesis Owusu. This album is about to drop, and it is a doozy. If you're looking for energy, if you're looking for something that makes you feel something, Genesis Owusu is your guy. The song is Life Keeps Going on Indie 102.3.

0: Something healed in me when Wet Leg finally played Denver at the end of last year. They were at Mission Ballroom. It was a co-headlining performance with Bob Moses. And that song, Catch These Fists, oh, it's a banger. When she puts up both of her dukes, oh, it's a good moment. It's next to Colorado Music, that project Mango Slushy. They're a part of the Youth on Record pipeline, this incredible nonprofit here in Denver that supports youth music education and continued development. They do such a great job teaching young people how to make music and then employing musicians in Colorado. It's just the best. Mango Slushy, also the best. That song was Shut the Door. Next to Genesis Owusu, whose new album is coming out at the end of this week. I'm Jesse Witten on Indy 102.3. We're going to hear from Mumford & Sons working with Chris Stapleton in just a little bit. Also, a favorite from St. Vincent on the way, so stick around.
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0: This song makes me laugh. It's so sweet and reflective. And then there's that line that says, well, here's my final serenade. Here's a gun and here's a blade. It just takes such a sharp turn. It's Mumford & Sons working with Chris Stapleton. And I'm excited. I don't reach for Chris Stapleton in my house, but it's nice getting to know him in this partnership. It's the new song here next to St. Vincent, Neon Indian, and Damian Marley in your little Tuesday night on Indie 102.3 as we discover music together. Not just the new music either. I'm about to play something from Fine Young Cannibals, and someone's going to be hearing it for the very first time. But I do have the latest from Perfume Genius as well, if you're really looking for a new music scratch for your itch. Is that the right way? Yeah, you scratch an itch. It's Indie 102.3.
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That's Kentucky Too Long from Charlie Crockett, and it's new music, but it's not the newest music, because Charlie Crockett cannot be stopped. He's working with Shooter Jennings, an incredible musician in his own right. He's producing these albums and guest performing all over these new records. And so not only does he have that one from February, but he just dropped another release on May 1st. It's called Clovis. And Shooter Jennings, once again, writer, producer, guest performer on this album. It's pretty cool that he is just kind of nonstop in 2026. It's next to Fine Young Cannibals and Perfume Genius on Indie 102.3. And speaking of collaboration, Charlie Crockett has his Shooter Jennings, and Akelvy has Iggy Pop, who she wrote this song for, and she wouldn't have released if he didn't agree to perform on the song. But he did, thankfully. It's a track called God's Lonely Man, up next on Indie 102.3.

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Tank and the Bangas are coming out with a new album at the end of this week. It's called The Last Balloon, but we just heard the first single. It's called Move, featuring Lucky Day, next to The Cure and Pulp on Indie 102.3. Just after 7 o'clock, and I am really looking forward to this iteration of Outside Days, previously known as Outside Fest. It's now 3 days instead of two. It's happening on the Auraria campus instead of Civic Center Park, because obviously it's completely torn up for construction right now. But the lineup is really what I'm excited about. You've got Japanese Breakfast, Death Cab for Cutie, and this band that is from Denver and just a few years ago moved to Nashville. I cannot wait to welcome them home. In fact, I'm hoping we can all show up and give them enough love that they'll come on back to us, because I love this band. It's Wilderness. Any excuse to play them. You've got a chance to see them live coming up at Outside Days. This is Getting Old Rock and Roll from Wilderness on Indie 102.3.

see. You got the right time. You're gonna move on. Where's the show? I need some room. I miss rock and roll. You gotta say.

0: is Goose on Indy 102.3. Good to Be's the new song from their sixth studio album. It's called Big Modern, and it is yet to be released, and yet you're hearing it on Indy 102.3. New music discovery first. Next, Andrew Bird and Wilderness, the formerly local band that left us for Nashville. I'm going to play you some Colorado music from Pink Ranger in a little bit. We are highlighting this band as a part of the Local 303 for the month of May, and I am straight up in love. And the even better news is they're going to be our performer at the next Local 303 meetup coming on Monday at Bar 404. I'm going to be playing you this Colorado music along with some Jack White and Talking Heads just ahead on Indy 102.3.
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0: That's Pink Ranger, the Denver band, coming out with a debut album on June 19th, and they're going to perform for us on May 18th for the local 303 meetup. So that's going to be a little set. You don't need to buy a ticket. Just show up and enjoy the Colorado music. 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It's sponsored by Cambio Tequila, and it happens the last Monday of every month, except for this one, because, you know, the holidays. So we'll see you on the 18th at Bar 404 for the local 303 meetup. That band, Pink Ranger, performing. That's their song, Favorite Girl, next to Jack White, Talking Heads, and Sharon Van Etten. I'm Jesse Witten, and whenever I think of this radio station, I think of just, like, some of the core bands, the folks that we love to play, like Mitski and Shins and Young Fathers and this band, Radiohead. They're coming up in just a second.
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Cat Power has been celebrating the 20th anniversary of her album, The Greatest. She redid some of the songs from that album, and we've been playing them on Indie 102.3. She did a tour, but I don't want to lose sight of, frankly, my favorite Cat Power album. It's called Sun, and it came out in 2012, but she started talking about it as early as 2006. Like, the second she stopped working on the album The Greatest, she started working on these new songs. So while they didn't come out until 2012, I'm going to say that about 20 years ago was the birth of these songs. So I'm celebrating their 20th anniversary. Manhattan's a song from that album, Sun, next to The Beatles and Radiohead. I'm Jesse Witten. How you doing on your Tuesday night? Jason Thomas is going to be back before you know it. He's here at 9 o'clock for a new episode of his show, Here First, where he plays brand new music there first, before anyone else. So Tuesdays at 9 o'clock, make it an appointment. Right now, a little Father John Misty with The Payoff.

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I mean, it's pretty obvious that Margaret Qualley is a muse for her husband, Jack Antonoff of Bleachers. He puts her in his music videos. She's an incredible dancer. But she's also, in a way, a muse for Lana Del Rey on this song, anyway. It's called Margaret, about Margaret Qualley and watching her friend, Jack Antonoff, fall in love with her. That line, when you know, you know, making its rounds. It's going a little bit viral on social media right now. It's a sweet song to hear, especially thinking about a friend writing about watching their friend fall in love. So sweet. James Brown, Portugal the Man, just after 8 o'clock on your Tuesday night. And I'm Jesse Witten. I don't live here anymore. I mean, that's the song I'm about to play. It's The War on Drugs on Indy 102.3.

0: New music from Robin with Talk To Me. Merch, more Colorado music on Indy 102.3 and the War on Drugs. It's Tuesday night. I'm Jesse Witten, and this is your reminder. Tomorrow is Winning Wednesday. Your chance to win concert tickets every Wednesday here on Indy 102.3. And tomorrow it's to see Swerve Driver. That show is coming up the Bluebird Theater on May 27th. Just listen in all day tomorrow and the DJs will tell you exactly what to do. It's my favorite day of the week. Being bossy is the best. And when someone can win some concert tickets at the end of that, we've both won. I'm going to play some Wolf Alice in just a second. It's listener supported Indy 102.3.
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Snowcaps, the supergroup that got together in 2025 featuring the Crutchfield sisters, MJ Lenderman, and their producer, Brad Cook. That song, Coast, is their track that they brought to Jimmy Fallon. So a lot of folks saw that song, though I do not think this band is ever going to get together again. I think it'll be one of those special one-off moments, and we'll always have Fallon. Ramones, Deftones, also here on Indie 102.3, and I'm Jesse Witten. My buddy Jason is back in a few minutes. He's got a full hour of brand new music discovery with his Tuesday night special show called Here First, and I am going to like get you in the mood for that by playing you some brand new music from Muna. Dancing on the Wall is a cool new phrase that we all need to say when we are just, you know, trying to go out with someone who's not giving us anything. That's what's going on here, but we are getting a lot from Muna. In fact, they announced their tour for the year, and they are coming to Red Rocks on October 21st. Here's new stuff from Muna on Indie 102.3.

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1: Okay, let's get to it. Here first is the show. It's an hour of nothing but brand new music. My name is Jason Thomas. Always fun to be here. Always fun to share an hour of some of the newest, coolest stuff that has just come in. The show could be 3 hours this week. There's so much stuff that's come in recently that's worth hearing, but had to, you know, round it down to an hour. So let's get to it. American football starting off the show. They are going to be in town on Friday night, May 15th, this coming Friday, Summit Music Hall, and this is a track from the brand new record, American Football, or LP4. This one features Wisp. 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

All right, that's a new project from Helado Negro and Reina Tropical. The project is called Helado Tropical. That record's going to be out in, full album coming out July 17th, Tocando, the track that we just played. Graham Coxon right before that, who we all know from the band Blur. Billy Says and American Football began the show with Wake Her Up, a song featuring Wisp. UK band Yard Act right now. This is Redeemer. This is nothing but brand new music on the show. 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

0: the Taoist monks had good intention, playing doctor with what God's got. We saw divine intervention rattle through the bones of everybody that was ever shot.
1: I wanna be a wolf so I can understand, but I don't wanna know what it's like.

0: you know, the first time I heard that band Pigeon, that track specifically, I'm thinking there's a little Genesis Owusu flavor here. Really interesting mix of sounds they crank out. They have an album called Outta National. It's out now. And Miami, the song we heard from Pigeon. Really fun listen. We heard Broken Social Scene before that with Only the Good I Keep, and Yard Act back there with Redeemer. Okay, we're taking a short break, and then we'll get right back to the music, the brand new music. That's the only kind of music that we play on the show. It is here first, and we'll be right back.
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0: New music from Scottish band Boards of Canada. We haven't had new music from them in quite a while. First album in 13 years is going to be out at the end of the month, called Inferno. That's Prophecy at 1420 megahertz, name of the track from Boards of Canada. We heard Quicksand right before that. If you're a little bit older, you might remember their records from the 1990s. If maybe you're younger and you love a band like Turnstile and you're listening to some of the stuff that came before them, be sure to check out the band Quicksand. That's a new song from the band called Regenerate that we played in the set. And Michaela Davis got us going back there, Looking Through Rose-Colored Glasses. And that one features Madison Cunningham. Playlist you can always find on the website. We're throwing lots of brand new stuff at you on the show. That's actually all that we throw at you on the show. 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

The project is called Evax. It's actually one of the guys from Ratatat, if you remember them. When I'm Gone is what we heard from Evax. And Ian Sweet in front of that, Criminal Kissing. We have a band from the UK to play for you right now. They're called Little Grandad. If you haven't heard of them, that's okay, because this is their debut single. Actually, they put out a debut double A-side single, two tracks to start off for this band. I think this sounds pretty good. I hope you agree. Give a listen to Unmasked, brand new song from brand new band Little Grandad here on Indie 102.3.

so please don't ever change. Please don't ever change. Cause I still feel the same.

New release from Caroline Rose. The song has been around for a while. She's been playing it live for years, but recorded it and released it as a single, just released as a single, Yip Yip Yow from Caroline Rose. We heard Boy Amour before that, a song that features Peter Zan. It's called We Could Be Something. And Little Grandad back there, UK band, new band, one of their debut singles we played. It's called Unmasked. Okay, we'll do it again next week. We'll play you brand new music for an entire hour. Here first is the show. I'm Jason Thomas. Just want to say thank you for hanging out tonight. We're going to get to a song from the Lemon Twigs. Beautiful throwback sound from the Lemon Twigs, as you would expect. We'll get to that right after Chanel Beads, who has announced the second album. It's called Your Day Will Come. The first album was also called Your Day Will Come, so that could be a little confusing. New one here from Chanel Beads. Here is Song for the Messenger, and we'll do it again next week. See ya.

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Beach Bunny with Tunnel Vision coming right after the Stone Roses and Lord Huron at the top of the hour. Good morning. It is Dana Myers. It is the morning show on Indy 102.3. How you doing? Did you get good sleep last night? I hope you did. And I sincerely hope you did. My day probably goes on the same whether you did or not, but I want a good day for you on this day farthest away from both weekends at once. That's the thing about Wednesday, is that neither weekend seems close, but we're going to make it fun. Under the Covers at 7:20, the Morning Rewind at 8:20. It is a winning Wednesday, so we'll be giving away tickets to a show all day long. I'll let you know what that is in a few minutes. Forecast in a few. Say hi. Contribute whatever you've got on your mind, because it's incredibly valuable, more than people tell you. Dana at indy1023.org is my email address. You can catch up with me on the social places. Hey now, Dana. This is new from Rolling Blackouts Coastal Fever. It is called Sunburned in London. Glad you're with me this morning, huh?

0: The morning show on Indie 102.3 with the Bel Air Lip Balms and Hey You, coming right after Coldplay and Rolling Blackouts, Coastal Fever at the top with Sunburned in London. It is Dana. We already have stuff going on the highways. Why? I-25 southbound heading out of Thornton into Denver. Once you pass 84th Avenue, two center lanes closed due to an oopsie-doo right in the middle of the road on I-25 southbound, right before you get to US 36. Speaking of US 36, heading to Boulder, westbound on US 36, between Cherryvale Road and Foothills Parkway, just after you cross over that ridge from Superior. Two right lanes closed there due to an oopsie-doo. Stop it, people. Calm down. It's going to be okay. It is a winning Wednesday today, and we are giving away tickets for a band that is only playing two dates in the U.S. Only two dates. One of them is here in Denver at the Bluebird Theater on May 27th. I'm talking about Swerve Driver. Great, grungy, shoegaze band. If you want to see Slow Dive, we're giving away tickets all day long, including the morning show here on this winning Wednesday. So stick around for that, and we'll be back to music in seconds. Hold on.
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0: Colorado music by Yugs. Name of the song is Un Amor Violento, and Fruta Brutal on that track as well. I love how Colorado artists collab so much with each other, more so than in other places. I can tell you that from experience. I mean, artists always respect and love each other, but it's just next level here in Colorado. And Yugs is an artist we'll be featuring throughout the month here in our local 303 Spotlight. His Golden Messenger with a new one before that called In the Middle of It, and The Sacred Souls at the top with Live For You. It is the morning show on Indy 102.3. Dana here, and I hope you enjoy summer because you're getting it. All week long, especially today. Today will be the warmest day of the week. Looking for highs near 90 degrees up and down the Front Range. A little bit cloudier tomorrow, but still highs in the mid to upper 80s all week long. We'll get a cool down starting, it looks like, next Monday and Tuesday as things cool down quite a bit and we have a good likelihood of showers and thunderstorms next week, which we need. Okay, back to music in seconds. Hold on.
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Lumineers, preceded by Susie and the Banshees and M83. It is Indy 1023. Dana here. Everything on the road's cleared up, so you're good to go. These are the Black Angels.

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Charlie Crockett, Kentucky too long. Try out the other 49 states. ELO before that, some Cannons, and the Black Angels at the top, who are coming to Colorado later this year. They'll be playing the Belly Up in Aspen on November 14th, and then Indy 1023 welcomes the Black Angels at the Gothic Theater November 15th. Should be a great show. You know what else will be a great show? Swerve Driver, kind of a grungy shoegaze band out of the UK, doing only two shows in the US. One of them is at the Bluebird Theater on the 27th. We want to send you to that show. It is a winning Wednesday. We'll have chances for you to win your way into that show all day long, including during the morning show. So keep your phone near you. Coming up for Under the Covers at about 7:20, we're going to pay tribute to one of the greatest musical artists of all time with a few covers of his work. This is new from Angèle with Justice. It is called What You Want on the Indie 1023 Morning Show.

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0: That's kind of funky. I think you're okay with that. Little Barry with a new song called Luggin' Hurt. Local Natives before that. And Angele with What You Want at the top of that set. Here on The Morning Show with Cindy 102.3. It is Dana. I am not wearing much. Not because I am trying to hit on you, but because it's going to be so summery today. Highs near 90 degrees, most places up and down the Front Range with lots of sunshine. We'll stay in the mid to upper 80s all week long. And then next week, showers and thunderstorms finally make an appearance. And maybe it's time for some cover songs to make an appearance. Under the Covers, we do it every weekday morning at about 7:20, where people are doing other people's music. Sometimes it's surprising, sometimes it's beautiful, sometimes it's jarring. We've got some TV stars covering an absolute legend. Let's get into that in just a bit. Hold on.
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0: Today is Stevie Wonder's birthday. Today is Stevie Wonder's birthday. Today is Stevie Wonder's birthday. That's a big deal. He's been around for a long time. He's done a million things, and everything he's done has been amazing. If he does your music, he's going to do it better than you did. And if you do his music, you better come correct. And I've got a few people who took some interesting shots at doing Stevie Wonder's music. So on his birthday, I've got an actress coming up in about 3 minutes that you did not know sung. She did an album of covers, including a Stevie Wonder song that was really beautiful the way she did it. We'll get into that. But first, back in 2016, remember that reboot, that Muppets TV show called The Muppets, where it was kind of a behind-the-scenes kind of thing? Well, Jack White was the guest on the final episode of the 2016 season. And he did a Stevie Wonder song with the Electric Mayhem, with Dr. Teeth and the Electric Mayhem. It is Jack White and the Electric Mayhem covering Stevie Wonder's You Are the Sunshine of My Life as we go under the covers on Indy 102.3.

It is the morning show on Indy 102.3. We are under the covers with a bunch of covers of Stevie Wonder songs. Today being Stevie Wonder's birthday. I played that one for you last year on this day, but it's so fun I wanted to play it again. The ska punk cover band Me First and the Gimme Gimmes. They have covered just about everything, and they're great at it. They put out an album back in 2003 called Me First and the Gimme Gimmes Take a Break, and it was covers of R&B songs, the whole album. So they did ska punk covers of Whitney Houston, Lionel Richie, Boyz II Men, Bill Withers, Seal. They did R. Kelly. This was before we knew everything about R. Kelly. The Jackson 5, Nat King Cole, and Stevie Wonder. Wasn't that song lovely? Isn't she lovely, as covered by Me First and the Gimme Gimmes. Before that, Minnie Driver covering Master Blaster. Yes, that Minnie Driver, the actress Minnie Driver, you know, Gross Point Blank and all the other stuff. Yeah, she can sing. And she put out an album back in 2014 called Ask Me to Dance, and it's all covers. And there are some other covers on that album I definitely want to come back to. And at the top of the set, Jack White, whose backing band on that song was the Electric Mayhem of the Muppet Show. Jack White and the Electric Mayhem covering Stevie Wonder's You Are the Sunshine of My Life. We go under the covers every weekday morning at 7:20. Got an idea? 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You can email me, dana@indy1023.org. Find me on social media as Hey Now Dana. Winning Wednesday, we are going to do that giveaway not too long from now. But first, let's go the other way to direction. I told you, if Stevie Wonder ever covers your music, he's going to do it better than you did. And I bet the Beatles' mouths dropped wide open when they heard him cover their song, We Can Work It Out.

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It is the morning show on Indy 102.3. That is Blood Beach by Maybe Fern, who we've told you a million times have big things ahead of them. And some of those big things are happening now. You know that series that Red Rocks does called Film on the Rocks, where they play a movie at Red Rocks? You get to watch a movie in the coolest place ever? Well, they're going to be showing Bridesmaids on August 3rd. And Maybe Fern gets to open for that. So Maybe Fern playing their very first show at Red Rocks. But before then, they've got a huge opportunity happening this Saturday. This Saturday, Denver's new women's soccer team, the Denver Summit, is having Pride Night as they're playing Orlando Pride. And Maybe Fern will be singing the national anthem at Denver Summit's Pride Night this Saturday at Dick's Sporting Goods Park. So I am so excited for them, and it's going to sound so great. And if I can get tickets, I might just squeeze my way into that stadium. Phoenix before that with Tonight, featuring some help from Ezra Koenig of Vampire Weekend, the last dinner party in there, and Stevie Wonder at the top as we were finishing Under the Covers with him covering the Beatles, We Could Work It Out, today being Stevie Wonder's birthday. Today is also Winning Wednesday. We have tickets all day long for you to see Swerve Driver, who are visiting the U.S. from the U.K., but they're only playing two shows in the U.S. One of them is at the Bluebird Theater on the 27th. If you want to go see Swerve Driver on the 27th at the Bluebird Theater, I'm giving you an hour from now to call in and get yourself qualified. 844-463-4310 is our studio number. That's 844-INDY-1023. If you want a chance to win those tickets to see Swerve Driver at the Bluebird Theater, here's some Swerve Driver right now so you know exactly what you're in for. Rave Down by Swerve Driver on the Indy 102.3 Morning Show.

0: voice. It is the morning show on Indy 102.3. That is Kurt Vile. Has a new album, Philadelphia's Been Good to Me. The name of that song is Chance to Bleed. And Kurt Vile and the Violators will be playing Summit in Denver November 14th. It'll be a good show, and it's probably going to sell out well before the day of the show. Leon Bridges before that, and at the top of the set, Swerve Driver with Rave Down. Swerve Driver playing the Bluebird Theater on the 27th. We are in the middle of our first Winning Wednesday giveaway of the day, giving away tickets to see Swerve Driver at the Bluebird on the 27th. You have until, what, I gave you an hour, so I think you've got like till 8:47 to call our studio line. Get in the running for those tickets. 844-463-4310. That is 844-INDY-1023 if you want to see Swerve Driver at the Bluebird Theater. I-25 southbound, and getting towards the tech center. There was a situation at Hamden on I-25 southbound. That has been cleared. There's still some delays, so give yourself some time. The morning rewind coming up at 8:20. I've got an idea that's absolutely golden. And let's dive into some Little Sims in a few seconds here.
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Beba Doobie and the Marias. All I Did Was Dream of You, Simple Minds, and Little Sims before that. It is the morning show on Indy 102.3. It's Dana. It's going to be hot today. Highs near 90 up and down the Front Range. And we're still doing that giveaway for Winning Wednesday. You've got a little while to call in and win tickets to see Swerve Driver at the Bluebird Theater on the 27th. Number you're calling, 844-463-4310. 844-INDY-1023 if you want in on that show, okay? Morning Rewind coming up at 8:20. A few songs that are absolutely golden. This is a band playing Meow Wolf in Denver tonight. Sold out INDY-1023 show. It is Dry Cleaning.

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a system designed for depression to thrive, it's no wonder. 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

0: I think that's the first song we've ever played that talks about a golden toilet. And I think we know whose golden toilet it is. Dead Pioneers, Colorado's very own, with No Kings. Their new album, Wagon Burner, comes out in June. If you've been listening to The Punk Yard, our punk show on Saturdays, you've also heard a song Dead Pioneers do from that album with The Interrupters. A lot of great stuff happening with that band. I cannot wait for that album. The Replacements before that and Dry Cleaning at the top, who are playing a show at Meow Wolf tonight, along with Hotline TNT. Sold out. Hope you got tickets. Hope you'll be there. And by the way, if I play something you don't know what it is, and I don't and you don't catch me saying it, don't be mad. Just go to our real-time playlist, indie1023.org. You can see it there, or on the Colorado Public Radio app that I know you have on your phone. Right? Right. Okay. It is well past 8:20. Time for the Morning Rewind, where we go back and listen to stuff from back in the day. And we are going to listen to some stuff that's really golden, including somebody who's playing in Denver tonight. 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
0: Okay, this is one of those nights in the middle of the week where there's just a lot of shows going on for no reason. I told you about Dry Cleaning and their sold-out show at Meow Wolf tonight. Jelly Haha playing at Lost Lake. That's an underplay. And here's one that went under the radar. Chet Faker is in town tonight to play Summit. It's great to have him back in action. And, you know, it's always great to have somebody from Australia cross the pond and make the effort to be here. So, I'm going to play a song by Chet Faker from 2014 called Gold, that had a really great video and, was just a really stunning song. And it just gave me the idea to do a gold themed Morning Rewind set. So here you go. Starting off with Chet Faker, Gold. You got

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Today's Morning Rewind set, Songs with Gold in the title, which is, I mean, I could have pulled a million songs for that. I mean, Heart of Gold by Neil Young, Gold Dust Woman by Fleetwood Mac, Fool's Gold by Stone Roses, Fields of Gold by Sting. No, I mean, there's a lot of obvious ones. I decided to pick some songs that you would not have named off the top of your head if I said name some songs with gold in the title. So we started out with Chet Faker and Gold from 2014. He'll be playing Summit tonight. Good show, if you can catch it. The Posies after that with Golden Blunders from their Dear 23 album. And finally, Ash with Goldfinger, off the album they put out in 1996 called 1977. We do the Morning Rewind every weekday morning at 8:20. If you love this stuff, then tune in Sunday mornings when we do the Sunday Rewind. It's not just a couple of songs. It's 2 hours of throwback stuff, Sundays from 8 to 10. Before I remind you, I guess I'm reminding you now that it's Winning Wednesday. We're in the middle of a giveaway right now. Swerve driver tickets. You've got minutes left to call and get in the running. 844-INDY-1023. Okay, now that I've given you that reminder, I know someone is out there who heard me play Goldfinger by Ash and said, well, Dana, why don't you just play the other Goldfinger? And I'm like, oh, you mean the band? And that person's like, no, the other Goldfinger. And I'm like, oh, you mean this one.

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the morning show on Indy 102.3. That is new from Death Cab for Cutie. It is called Riptides. It'll be on their new album, I Built You a Tower, that we'll be seeing next month. And Death Cab for Cutie, one of many big headliners for the Outside Days Festival that's happening on the Auraria campus in Denver on May 29th, 30th, and 31st. Listen, it's Death Cab for Cutie, My Morning Jacket, Cage the Elephant, The Flaming Lips, Japanese Breakfast. The list goes on and on. This festival gets bigger every year. It's normally in Civic Center Park, but that park is all messed up right now. So it's going to be on the Auraria campus. That's going to be fantastic. We're going to be there. You should be there too. World Party before that with Ship of Fools. Colorado Music by Bonnie Payne. Ash is the name of that one. And last time I talked to you, I was talking into Goldfinger by Shirley Bassey, the James Bond classic. And during that set of music, we closed out our first giveaway of this winning Wednesday. Congrats to my winner or winners. Might have been more than one pair of tickets. To see Swerve Driver at the Bluebird Theater on May 27th. A lot of people interested to see that shoegaze era band that does not tour the U.S. very often. If you want to see Swerve Driver and you aren't my winner, don't worry. Alicia Sweeney has more of those tickets today. So does Jason Thomas this afternoon. So does Jesse Witten tonight. So just hang out. We want to take care of you, okay? All right. This is Monrovia, Heavyfoot, a song you discovered here on listener-supported, community-powered Indy 102.3. Proud of you. We're going to be okay. Keep going.

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The morning show on Indy 102.3 Rat Boys with Penny in the Lake, White Town before that with Your Woman. I am Your Woman, always will be. A Perfume Genius in there, and Monrovia at the top of the set with Heavy Foot. It is Dana Myers. I mentioned earlier, last time I talked to you, that Death Cab for Cutie was one of a million really big bands headlining this year's Outside Days Festival on the Auraria campus. And one of our indie insiders, Barbara, said, oh, I want to be at Outside Days. I'm holding off on buying Friday night tickets until after next Monday, because I know you're giving them away at the meetup. Fingers crossed Indy can hook a girl up. Well, listen, not only are we giving away passes for Outside Days at next Monday night's local 303 meetup at Bar 404. You should be there. Cambio Tequila will be there. We'll all be there. Pink Ranger performing. You should be there. But not only will we be giving away Outside Days passes at our local 303 meetup on Monday night, we'll also be giving away those passes in tomorrow's Inside Track newsletter. You probably know by now that we have a newsletter that goes out every Thursday. Just a quick recap of everything going on, some pre-sales we want you to be in on, some shows you should know about, and there's always giveaways in the newsletter. Outside Days passes being given away in tomorrow's Inside Track newsletter, as well as tickets for Toadies, tickets for the Wheelchair Sports Camp album release show. And you, obviously, you don't have to pay anything to subscribe to a newsletter. Who would make you do that? 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Indy1023.org is where you can subscribe. Muse is coming to Fiddler's Green later this summer, along with the Temper Trap and Portugal the Man. This is new from Muse. It is called Be With You. It's

0: Stop singing about the condition of my apartment. It's messy. Lola Young on the Indy 102.3 Morning Show. Colorado music by Cherokee Social before that. Great Colorado band. You should see them live if you haven't already. And new music by Muse at the top. Be with you. It's going to be warm today. Make sure you're prepared. Highs around 90 up and down the Front Range. Lots of sunshine. It's going to stay summery all week long, but we're going to get rain and storms next week. So don't worry. We're not all going to shrivel up. Okay. Hold on. Music comes back in seconds. Hold on.
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0: It's the morning show. It's Indie 1023. It's new music by The Strokes. Name of the song is Going Shopping, which, by the way, if you're trying to figure out how to make more friends, how to meet more people, going shopping is not a bad idea. Like, you may not be the kind of person to, like, maybe go to Rockies games or go meet people at bars. Listen, just go shopping. You'll be right next to people in line at the register. You'll get into conversations, or you'll be looking at the same thing with somebody, or you'll both have the same opinion. Yeah, that's a great way to just meet people organically. I also get a lot of people recognizing me while I'm going shopping. I've been meeting a lot of great listeners. I was at IKEA yesterday, and one of the employees walks up to me, and she's like, "You're Dana, aren't you?" And I'm like, "Yeah, last I checked." She said, "Hi, my name is Julie. I listen all the time." I also got recognized when I was at Denver Premium Outlets a couple days ago. I was at the Kate Spade store getting a new bag, and I got recognized there. Yeah, it's nice to meet people. If you ever, I always say, if you ever see me, say hi. Don't just wonder if you should. Yes, say hi. If I'm on a date, it's probably not going well anyway. If I'm being arrested, I definitely need the delay, and I want to meet you. Okay, so yeah, going shopping, great way to meet people. The Avett Brothers, I and Love and You, some King Tuff in there, and B-52s at the top of the set with Party Out of Bounds. Music continues in a second, hold on.
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0: So yesterday, all my troubles seemed so far away. Now it seems as if they're here to stay. I believe in yesterday. Also, yesterday was the fourth anniversary of the release of Ethel Cain's debut album, Preacher's Daughter. It seems like it's been a lot longer than 4 years, but what an amazing artist she has turned out to be. Let's play a song you know and love from that album that came out 4 years ago yesterday. It is American Teenager on the Indie 1023 Morning Show.

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1: Joe Newman of Alt-J doing some solo stuff that sounds a little bit different from the band. And he's going by J. Jerome 87. Name of the song is Track and Field. New music you discovered here on Indie 102.3. T-Rex before that. Ethel Cain at the top of the set with American Teenager. And I am so thankful for you giving all of this music a place to live and breathe and thrive. 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So give yourself a pat on the back. 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You know what else a lot of people enjoy? The Midday Show and Alicia Sweeney. That's next. She will also have more tickets for you to see Swerve Driver at the Bluebird Theater on this winning Wednesday. So lots of reasons to be excited about Alicia's show. I leave you with Mumford & Sons, and here they will be playing Folsom Field June 5th. Big show. From all of us here at Indy 102.3, I am proud of you. I promise we will all be okay, and you are far more loved than you know. I wish people told you that.
2: Well, here's my final serenade. He is a gun and he is a blade. He is

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Good morning on this Wednesday, the 13th of May. Alicia back with you on this sunny Denver morning. 72 just outside the studio, high in the mid to upper 80s today. And just feeling so good being back with you. Loving how we've started the morning off together so far with Nation of Language and Big Audio Dynamite and that Grace Ives track called Avalanche. I got an avalanche of great music coming up, and we're going to start off this next set from the new Black Keys record called Peaches. Also, we have some musical birthdays to celebrate today, ranging from Stevie Wonder to Buckethead, Goldfrapp. Oh my gosh, let's get back to it. Black Keys. Also, stick around, Colorado music coming up this hour from local 303 featured artist Downey Chase.

0: Wet Leg with Mange 2 or Man Get Out. I love that buzz off track from their latest album, Moisturizer. And we are Indie 1023 from Colorado Public Radio. Alicia hanging with you. And we also heard from Gomez and the Black Keys with You Got to Lose. But you can't lose today because it's Winning Wednesday here at Indie 1023. Keep listening. Your chance to win tickets to see the iconic act Swerve Driver. They are coming to Colorado. In fact, it's only one of two shows they are playing in the U.S. So far this year, so you have a chance to catch them. The show is coming up, and more details and your chance to win very, very soon. In the meantime, we got Jungle. Also, Downey Chase in our local 303. This artist currently overseas in Europe on a tour.
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0: Sharing Colorado music with you every hour via our local 303. That's Downey Chase with Glitter and Gold. I did invite him to our local 303 meetup, which is coming up on Monday night, so he could get a chance to meet y'all. And he isn't able to come. He is touring currently in Europe. Good luck to him. Hope it goes well. He will be back in Colorado at the end of the month playing some dates across the state. Whether you're a Colorado musician or you just love local music, you want to come hang out with Team Indie 1023, our local 303 meetup is coming up this Monday, May 18th at Bar 404. This is open to the public, so no ticket, no cover, 6:30 to 9 p.m. Features a performance from Pink Ranger. Us indie hosts will be there. We got that music meeting, and you have a chance to win Outside Day Passes, the three-day festival in Denver with Death Cab and My Morning Jacket, Flaming Lips, Japanese Breakfast, and more. 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Back to it in a moment with an artist that during pandemic, she sang a song about pants that I really loved. And now she's back with a new record, Any Shape You Take. We'll be hearing from it. Also, one of the greatest records of all time from Pixies, Doolittle. We'll be hearing from that one as well before 11 o'clock. Thank you for making us part of your morning.
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Again, that's indie1023.org. My name's Alicia, hanging with you. Happy winning Wednesday. Keep listening. Your chance coming up soon to see Swerve Driver on the 26th of this month. More details on that soon. And I'll be hooking you up with that phone number. So keep your phone handy for a chance to win. Let's dig back into the archive today, this morning, as we get closer to 11 o'clock. Time right now peeking in 10:52, and it was 50 years ago that the band Thin Lizzy released their record, Jailbreak. I love this album cover. I love this record as a whole. This one's Cowboy Song.

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Lambrini Girls with Cult of Celebrity here on Indy 102.3, the British punk band giving us that super rad track. And we also heard in that set out 30 years ago from Luscious Jackson, Naked Eye, and Big Wild with Love Any Longer. That Luscious Jackson song just feels like a 90s teen culture kind of song as I think back. And I had like a very teen moment last night. I went to the Bright Eyes concert at Red Rocks, Ben Queller.

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0: Loving the jam. Hey, that's Maggie Merlin on Indy 1023 Spice Kick. Weird Boot Gun and back in there with Ride Lonesome. Hey, happy winning Wednesday. Your chance to win tickets soon to see Swerve Driver coming up on the 26th of May. But next, it's Gorillaz. We're going to go back to that debut groundbreaking record of theirs. We're also going to throw it back with an old band called the Heartbreakers, if you remember them. And I'm not talking about the Tom Petty's band, you know? This one's Johnny Thunders.
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0: The Crutchfield Sisters recording as Snow Caps with their friend MJ Lenderman, Brad Cook. Hey, it's Coast on Indy 102.3. I swear I saw Katie Crutchfield, a.k.a. Waxahachie, part of Snow Caps at Red Rocks last night. I know her partner's playing tomorrow night, Kevin Morby. I got a text chain going on right now. Hey, Team Morby. I got to respond to that one soon. I will, guys, just in case any of you are listening to the radio, that's on my Team Morby text chain. Nico Case coming up next. Also, we're going to go around the world with Daft Punk. So much more, like a song that is on the New Moona record that I'm saying is maybe a contender for Song of Summer 2026. Stick around.
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0: 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That's a man.

in Denver. Sunny outside. It's already 82 outside the studio. I just peeked. I'm on an interior studio, but I can see a little bit of sunlight. So I opened a couple doors and peeked out. Gorgeous day in Denver. My name is Alicia, hanging with you. Your chance very soon to win tickets to see Swerve Driver's upcoming show here in Denver. One of two they are playing in the States. Oh, what a lucky thing for us to be able to be hosting this show. Right now, it's Muna with Dancing on the Wall. This one is already a contender for me for Song of Summer 2020.

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Jack White on Member Supported, Indy 102.3. Good afternoon, just after 12 o'clock. My name's Alicia, and hey, it is a winning Wednesday. Shall we celebrate? If you are new to listening to Indy 102.3, how we celebrate Winning Wednesday is each of us hosts give you a chance to win tickets to upcoming concerts. And we are presenting Swerve Driver's upcoming show at Bluebird Theater on May 27th. I may have been saying May 26th earlier, like this morning. My brain is still a little foggy and I'm riding high from the Bright Eyes concert from last night. So if I did that, apologies. If you were yelling at your radio, I deserved it. Yes. Here's the thing. If you want to see Swerve Driver, the band is doing one of two shows in the U.S. And this is one of them. Indy 102.3 proud to present Swerve Driver Bluebird Theater on the 27th. 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

0: What do you think? Are a lot of people going to be dressing up as Angèle de Poitrine for Halloween this year? Are we going to get all polka-dotty together? It's on Indie 102.3. The band has gone viral over this last little while. We love supporting this Montreal group. Bully in there with Where to Start. Man, that record, Sugar Egg, that song in particular during pandemic, oh, I would rage to that one walking around my neighborhood. And Swerve Driver with Drone Lover from 2019's Future Ruins. And Swerve Driver, they're an iconic band out of Oxford, England, and huge in the 90s shoegaze scene. There's a record of theirs that came out 95, 96 called Ejector Seat Reservation. I got that one in a bargain bin one time, shopping for CDs when I was a teenager. Oh my gosh, that record just fills my cup. And you can catch the band and maybe win tickets from me right now on this winning Wednesday. You can catch the band at the Bluebird Theater on May 27th. Indie 1023 presenting the upcoming show. If you want to win tickets, all you got to do is call and get entered to win. 844-463-4310. The phone number again is 844-463-4310. 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

0: All of our music for you, Jaguar Stevens, the new album, Dead Miner's Daughter, out this month. 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I'm giving you until 1 o'clock, so you have just under a half hour left to do this. 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

Lana Del Rey with White Feather Hucktail Deer Hunter. And you know, however many years she is into her career of us knowing her under this moniker, this song has split a lot of Lana Del Rey fans or Lana Del Rey adjacent fans. A lot of people saying that Whoopsie Daisy Yoo-Hoo part is just too corny. Get it out of there. And that's from the upcoming album Stove. What's your take on the new Lana Del Rey? My name's Alicia, hanging with you. Of course, you can always find me at our website, indie1023.org. Also, I'm on Instagram and love connecting with you on Instagram today and every day. But specifically, if you're a fan of Bright Eyes and Ben Queller, we're having great conversations over on Instagram, and you can see some of my coverage from that Red Rocks show from last night. And with Ben Queller in mind, after I posted a video of him from last night, somebody wrote in and wrote me and said, you know, he is such an underrated artist. And yeah, I agree. I want to share Ben Queller with you right now. This is from one of his self-titled record, which on this album is the song Sundress, which he played last night. But he also played this song, Penny on the Train Track. And I specifically love this song because the music video has Ben Queller's grandma dancing in it.

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0: you know, sometimes you just can't go to every concert that you want to. And he was just in town at Mission Ballroom on Monday night. But my cup is filled from being on Instagram and seeing people post videos of it. I didn't get a chance to see Jose Gonzalez. That's Head on Indy 102.3. Don Chicharron in there. That's Colorado Music. Modest Mouse from the upcoming An Eraser and a Maze. And Ben Queller. We've got our playlist on our website. We've got the concert calendar on our website. And also, I want to give a shout. 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

0: That's our friend Father John Misty back with another new single, The Payoff, on member-supported Indie 102.3. Head in the heart in there. They are also friends of Indie 102.3. They've been by our studio. We've hung out with them, interviewed them in the past. Dum Dum Girls, we love them, and Portugal the Man. We are new music from Colorado Public Radio, so of course sharing plenty of new music with you. We also go back, and we're going to go back with David Bowie before the end of the hour, and PJ Harvey to the Dry Record, but also plenty of new music, including this rising band out of the UK that I'm really loving right now. They're called Get Down Services. I'm going to be playing them shortly. Also, that new single, I Cannot Get Enough Of, from Lucy Dacus. Oh my gosh, stick around.
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Lucy Dacus with Planting Tomatoes. David Bowie's DJ in there, you know, that lyric, I am a DJ, I am what I play. You know, if you were to judge me and talk to me about those two songs that I played, I'd be proud to say that I am a DJ. I am what I play. I feel both of those artists so deeply. Get Down Services is next. They're kind of a tongue-in-cheek, rising British party duo. I'm going to play you their song, The Radiator, and we're going to be dancing along with that one. I will, at least, here in Studio 1B, where I'm hanging. My name's Alicia. I do have to say, I got to get out of here. I only have time for two more songs, and then Jason's going to take over, get you through the rest of your afternoon, and he's going to keep those good vibes of Winning Wednesday going and offer up some more Swerve Driver tickets. We love you. Hey, this one from Get Down Services, like I said, is called The Radiator. They name drop a Dyson in the song. Can you think of any other songs that name drop Dysons?

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1: Johnny Blue Skies and the Dark Clouds, a great name. So good job with that, Sturgill Simpson. Johnny Blue Skies and the Dark Clouds coming to Ball Arena September 23rd. Situation, the new song that we heard, also played music from Brick and Sudan Archives. Hope your Wednesday is going well. My name is Jason Thomas. I'm your host until 6 o'clock this evening. This here track from the new Nine Inch Nails and Boys Noize release, it's just called Nine Inch Noize, makes sense. Track originally released on the Downward Spiral. Here is Heresy. We are Indie 102.3.

0: That's a new release from Mike D, yes, of the Beastie Boys, a single he released last week. And as it was explained to me, he was working with his sons and their band, and he was coming up with ideas. Didn't really want to push them, those ideas, on his son's band. So, hey, he realized, I have some stuff that I need to get out into the world. So there you go. New single from Mike D. It's called Switch Up. Also play Goldfrapp and Nine Inch Nails and Boys Noize together. From the Nine Inch Noize release, we heard Heresy. We're stepping away for just a few seconds, and we'll be right back. 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

0: band that we just heard. They're called Pink Ranger, and they will be performing on Monday at our local 303 meetup at Bar 404. That's 4th and Broadway here in Denver. The meetup happening a little bit earlier this month. It's usually towards the end of the month, but we have the Memorial Day holiday this month. So yeah, this coming Monday, 6:30 to 9 o'clock at Bar 404, 4th and Broadway. 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And yeah, we get together. We encourage our listeners, local artists, our hosts are there. We all get together once a month and celebrate Colorado music. Yeah, live performance from Pink Ranger. We'll play you some local music that has come in recently. It'll be a good time, and we hope to see you there at Bar 404 on Monday. Favorite Girl is the song we heard from featured local band here in the month of May, Pink Ranger. Okay, we're back in a few seconds. We have a standout track from the late 2000s to play for you. Also, some new stuff coming up. Soul band out of San Diego, new track that we're pretty high on around here. Those two and lots more coming up.
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Yeah, they can do the slow jams really, really well. Picking up the tempo in that new one sounds pretty good. Any Old Fool, the song from The Sacred Souls. They're going to be in Colorado in August for a couple of shows. One here in Denver, one up in Dillon. Also played Salt and Peppa. And Mike Snow began the set with Animal from 2009. Swedish project Mike Snow. And another Swedish band for you right now. Yeah, the Swedes, well represented here late in the 2 o'clock hour. May 13th, 2026, here on Indie 102.3. This is The Knife. Here is Heartbeats.

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We are Indy 102.3.

Yeah, a couple of loved and respected songwriters back to back just now. Mitski, we heard a new song called If I Leave, and some guy named Bruce Springsteen right before that from 1975. We heard Born to Run. Genesis Owusu has a record coming out in a couple of days. It's going to be out on Friday. Red Star Woo and the Worldwide Scourge, and the record's not out for a couple of days, but a few reviews have been posted. I found one here from DIY. 4.5 out of 5 stars. They're pretty high on this record. They're high on the record, I would imagine, because of songs like this one. Here's Life Keeps Going from Genesis Owusu here on Indie 102.3.

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0: Music from Langhorne Slim, a new track. And I found an interview with him. He was talking about music that he's into. He said, I'm not into one type of music. He says, I'm into anything that moves me, anything that awakens my spirit. He said he could listen to Lead Belly, Wu-Tang Clan, and Minor Threat and get a very similar feeling, even though the sounds and the melodies might be completely different. And those names he threw out there, he says their music feels raw and real. So if you like stuff that's raw and real, he's right there with you. I love reading stuff like that. Rock and Roll is a new song from Langhorne Slim. And Colorado music from Rubedo. We heard Love is the Answer. And Colorado bands, we're always accepting your music. If there's something good out there, we'd love to hear it. Might play it on the radio. 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Always, you can do that in the local 303 section at indie1023.org.
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0: You know, we all have bands and artists that are, you know, for us or for you, right? They sit right in your middle lane. They put something out. You know you're going to like it. That's kind of how I feel about Kurt Vile. Really excited for that new record coming out at the end of the month. Philadelphia has been good to me. That's called Chance to Bleed. And then he's coming through Colorado for a couple of shows. They're not until November, though. So have some time to wait for these. Fort Collins, November 13th at Washington's. And here in Denver, November 14th at Summit Music Hall. Also in the set, we played Middle Kids, The Alarm, and The Bravery. And our playlist, it's out there for you. You know, maybe you missed an artist and title. You heard something really cool earlier today around 2:15. You didn't catch a name. 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

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In the back room, she was everybody's darling. But she never lost her head. Even when she was given head, she says, "Hey, babe, take a walk on the wild side." Said, "Hey, babe, take a walk on the wild side." And the colored girls go,

everybody had to pay and pay. A hustle here and a hustle there. New York City is the place where they said, hey, babe, take a walk on the

Brand new track from the band Temples. And if you remember their 2014 debut, Sun Structures, more of a psych feel on that record. On this new one, they said they gave themselves permission to explore heavier sounds and textures, especially on that song. So I hope you enjoyed that. Jetstream Heart from Temples. Brand new music here on Indie 1023. Also played Lou Reed and Bar Italia. Kevin Morby right now. Okay, he's going to be in town tomorrow night playing at the Ogden Theater. And then his record comes out on Friday, Little Wide Open. So lots going on with Kevin Morby this week. Excellent new track here. This is called Javelin here on Indie 1023.

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New track from Suki Waterhouse. It's called Back in Love. And we heard Air before that from the 1998 masterpiece Moon Safari, Sexy Boy, the track that we played here on Indie 1023. This is a track that we played on here first last night. In case you missed the show, wanted to play it again this afternoon. This band's going to be in town for a show on Friday night at Summit Music Hall, American Football. They just put out a record. It's self-titled. Yeah, they're four albums. They're all self-titled, kind of doing the Peter Gabriel thing. He did that with, I think, four records in a row. But LP4, you can call it that. And a sold-out show coming up here in Denver on Friday night. This new track features Wisp, an artist that we played for you a little bit in recent years. Here is Wake Her Up from American Football. 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

0: New song from Alabama Shakes. Brittany Howard has said of that track, it's a snapshot of what we're living through in 2026. American Dream is a new song from Alabama Shakes. Two shows at Red Rocks later on this month, May 24th and 25th. Last I checked, one of the shows is sold out and there were a few tickets left for the second show. But that was several days ago. That may have changed between then and now. I'll just say good luck if you want to get in to see Alabama Shakes at Red Rocks later on this month. Okay, short break here. Sean's going to jump on the radio here and tell us about some live music here in town. Quick concert calendar. Then we're back with one of the busiest people in music. He's always touring. He's always making records. He's got some new music out. Feels like he always has new music out. We'll play some of that for you next. And then we'll hear a classic from the 1960s, a classic of the garage rock variety. Those coming up next here on Indy 1023.
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0: Local music from Yuggs. He's from right here in Denver, and that song features another local artist that we played for you in recent years. Sun Stoney featured on the song Tied Up. And yeah, Yuggs, a featured local artist here in the month of May. 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

Yeah, the name he uses is Monrovia, capital city of his home country of Liberia. So yeah, just remember that name, Monrovia. We heard Heavy Foot. That's new music here on Indie 1023. And New Order, always have time to play that band on the radio here on Indie 1023. Ceremony is what we heard. Peter, Bjorn, and John right now. Here is Let's Call It Off.

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Yeah, if you were in need of something louder, more energetic, hope that worked out for you. Eka Vandal with Cruising to Self-Soothe here on Indie 1023. Indie 1023 presents Swerve Driver at the Bluebird Theater. This show is coming up in a couple of weeks. We don't talk about Swerve Driver shows all that often. So if you'd like to go, it is Wednesday, Winning Wednesday. We have tickets up for grabs. And to get entered to win, you just have to make a quick call to our studio line anytime between now and 6 o'clock, 844-INDY-1023. That's 844-463-4310. Here's a new one from Death Cab for Cutie. This is Riptides.

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1: Yeah. Yeah, yeah. Hey. Yeah, yeah. Yeah. It's a Pendergrad hit. 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

0: New track from Blondshell. That's called TNA. And in case you missed the announcement about 10 minutes ago, that's okay. 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That's 844-463-4310.
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0: New music from Angèle, What You Want featuring Justice. And we heard Wolf Mother before that. Joker and the Thief. One of those songs, if you're watching a game at home, maybe a hockey game, there's a pretty good chance you're going to hear that song playing in the arena at some point during the game. Yeah, you know, there's a handful of songs. Thunderstruck is one, Sandstorm. And if you think Sandstorm, I don't know that song. You absolutely know the song, Sandstorm. So, yeah, arena anthems. Gotta love them. Also played The Jam, Beat Surrender, and Colorado favorite Gregory Alan Isakoff back there with Watchmen. Okay, last call here. If you'd like to see Swerve Driver at the Bluebird Theater in a couple of weeks, May 27th, Indie 1023 presents Swerve Driver. Gotta add that. We're giving away tickets this hour. It is Winning Wednesday, and to get entered to win, it's a quick call to the studio line anytime between now and 6 o'clock, 844-INDY-1023. That's 844-463-4310. And good luck. 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

Yeah, we bring it back to the start. Here's a moment of silence, ring it back to the art. Mind blowing, it's a classical part of Zamrock, a hip hop, an alternative spark. Yeah, it's the way that I'm on the radio.

There are a few Chicago transplants here in Colorado, and I don't know, they may have picked up on the fact that we played a couple of Chicago bands back-to-back. They're Rat Boys, a new song, Penny in the Lake, and the Smashing Pumpkins with Rocket. I'm Jason Thomas, back on the radio tomorrow at 2 o'clock. It's been fun. It always is. Thanks for spending some time with us this evening. Jesse Witten's up next, and this is a track from Philadelphia artist Low Cut Connie. He wrote the song originally last year. It was a slower piano ballad originally, and then he picked up the tempo a little bit and recorded this version here. This is Living in the USA from Low Cut Connie, and I'll talk to you tomorrow.

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